Yeah, it's your boy Traffic. DJ Nuri, what up? DJ Sensitive, I see ya. Wadidas, what up? Ciao. Long live ciao. Yeah. 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
4: 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And that's why Bali keeps working day after day. 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We've started the change. Now let's finish the job. 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And let us continue to move Zambia forward. Together.
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let's get the party started. See you at the bar, you was hardly talking. That's when I knew that your heart was scarring. Friends to lovers need a part to star in. Like, wait, babe, let me ask your pardon. This ain't Gucci, this is Prada, darling. 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

0: Starting out our show, this is Dave and Tim. The song is called Radiance. Before that, we did have Odile with the London Summers. It might not be in London, we might be in Africa, but the cold is giving London weather, actually, to some extent. It is a little bit chilly, and this is Zukani Sunday with me, Shakai. Now, I'll keep you company until 10 a.m. this morning. And speaking of which, though, I do need to find out, or rather just do a little bit of a roll call, who's awake right now at 6 a.m. on a Sunday morning. And if so, what are your plans for the day? You can definitely send me your messages. You can call me up, and that is on 0955-997-997. So that's on WhatsApp, where you can send your messages on. And then, or even send me your voice notes as well. And then for your direct messages, you can do so on 0979-192-485. If you've got anybody in your life who you are just trying to say, you know what, yesterday was Girlfriend's Day, but actually the next day on Sunday, it is our anniversary, then give them a shout out. If it's today's birthday, if today's the birthday of somebody you love, give them a shout out as well. And that's on the very same number on 0955-997-997 or 0979-192-485. So if there's anybody in your life, you say, Shekinah, please help me wish this particular person who I love with all my heart a happy birthday, a happy anniversary, then definitely do so. And also, if you're saying, Shekinah, I'm awake at the moment, I don't know anybody who's got a birthday or other, any celebratory engagement or celebration that's happening at the moment, but I just want to say I'm awake and let's get this bread, then definitely send me a message. Or if you're coming back from a shift as well, you can send me a message as well. I'd love to interact with you. That's once again on 0955-997-997 or on 0979-192-485. It's going to be a jam-packed show this morning. There's a lot that we're doing. There's a lot that we're going through. And even as we get to do so as well, coming up are a few new hits. It seems like Davido has dropped an album. And I will play it. It's going to be right here. I know he's dropped some with, at least Black Sheriff is within one. We've got Miyakun and Fola within another one. We've got Aya Nakamura as well. And it dropped a day ago. So if you've not yet listened to a single song from it, do stay tuned for that. But also we do have some new Sunil musician as well, music. So I tell you, it's going to be a jam packed show with a few newbies here and there, and that's right here on Zukani Sunday with me, Shekinah.
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5: This is a paid-for political advert.
6: Not long ago, many children in Zambia did not go to school because their parents could not afford it. Today, 2.5 million children are back in the classroom, sitting on desks and being fed nutritious meals under the school feeding program. Markets are now peaceful with no kada violence. Clinics stand where there were none. There's still much work ahead, jobs to create, futures to secure. And that's why Bali keeps working day after day. Because just as we delivered free education, we will keep delivering. For every child still waiting and every family still rising. Until progress is something every Zambian feels. We've started the change. Now let's finish the job. On the 13th of August 2026, vote for Hakainde Hichilema as President of the Republic of Zambia. And let us continue to move Zambia forward together.
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16: Let's take a look at your weather, starting with Lusaka, where the current temperature is 8 degrees Celsius. It is quite sunny, with wind blowing east at 18 kilometers per hour and cloud cover of 0%. During the daytime, expect some temperature highs of 21 degrees Celsius with hazy sunshine and wind blowing east at 15 kilometers per hour and cloud cover of 0%. At night, expect some temperature lows of 10 degrees Celsius with a crystal clear sky and cloud cover of 0%. Now, sunrise in Lusaka was actually just around 17 minutes ago. That was around 6:30 actually, while you can expect sunset at 17:56. Going all the way to Namibia in Windhoek and Comas, the current temperature is 9 degrees Celsius. It is quite, I'd say not too cloudy, with cloud cover of 5%. During the daytime, expect some temperature highs of 25 degrees Celsius. That means plenty of sunshine and wind blowing north-northeast at 11 kilometers per hour and cloud cover of only 1%. At night, expect some temperature lows of 9 degrees Celsius with a clear night sky and cloud cover of 0%. And sunrise in Windhoek should be around 7:25, so within the next hour, and you can expect sunset at 18:31. Going to Mazabuka in the southern province, the current temperature is 8 degrees Celsius. It is quite sunny as well, with cloud cover of 0%. At night, expect some temperature lows of 25 degrees Celsius, with hazy sunshine and cloud cover increasing to only 1%. It will drop right back down to 0% by nighttime, and so with temperatures from around 25 degrees Celsius in the afternoon to 9 degrees Celsius by nightfall. Now, sunrise in Mazabuka was around 6:32, but sunset can be expected at 17:58.
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0: is Tim with Come As You Are, and it is featuring Israel, who is no stranger to our music scene. He is a staple, literally, within our music scene. And so now, starting with a song, rather, looking at that song that does come from Tim's album, and it is called Sonda. Let's take a look at what the Word of God says. So today's devotion is about King David, right, who was the king of ancient Israel, who found himself in the midst of a confused national situation. His kingdom was torn away by internal strife, slave hated master, master hated slave. People blamed the government, and the government blamed the people. David looked about him and saw that every man thought himself perfect. Each individual placed blame upon other individuals. And David knew that if sinful pride continued to increase, his nation would collapse spiritually. He knew that economic depression, moral disintegration, or even military defeat inevitably follow spiritual decline. So David turned to God, and it was revealed to him by the Spirit of God that the spiritual tide of his nation could rise no higher than the spiritual level of his own heart. And so what did David do? Rather than blaming anybody else, what he did was fall on his knees in utter humility, and he prayed. And this is where we now see the scripture in Psalm 139, verse 23 and 24, that says, "Search me, O God, and know my heart. Try me and know my thoughts, and see if there be any wicked way in me. Lead me in the way everlasting." That was a prayer that he prayed. And hopefully you too also get to pray that prayer in your life. Another scripture that you can add as well is Proverbs 16, verse 18, that goes as, "Pride goes before destruction, and haughtiness before a fall." I'm sure you must have heard of that. I'll say that particular phrase, right? That pride comes before the fall. This is exactly where it comes from. And so if you think maybe within your life, do a little bit of a stock take and see, like, have I been prideful in certain areas of my life where I feel like I'm better than everyone else? If that is the case, then you need to introspect and see where you can make some changes. Because again, when you start to think of yourself as a little too much, a little too better than others, you end up finding out that actually you're just the same as everybody else, even the ones you look down on. So hopefully that will be a little bit of nugget that you take away with you this morning as we get further into the show. And that is Sukani Sunday with me, Shekinah.
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Esther Chungu and Pompey, the song is called Sangalala. Definitely choose joy today on a Sunday. It is the 2nd of August. It's a new month. We are just a couple more days till the elections. So we definitely need to find the joy through all of the noise that's now permeating through either our media, our phones, everywhere in our community. There's no way you can turn to where politics is not being spoken about. Before that, we also had Credo V. Daniels with Sedilaka. We also did get to have Tim with Come As You Are. And still coming up, there's a lot more right here on Zakani Sunday with me, Shekinah. Hey, all my champions, baby.

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0: 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He works for a road construction company. Mr. Zulu is adored by his community.
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0: Mikasa with La Vida, and it is a little bit of Portuguese in there, but they hail all the way from South Africa. They are banned from there. Let's take a look at some of the people in Africa who are making waves. And well, speaking of some, right, we only see them when they're at their top, when they've made it to the height of success, and you're thinking, ah, this person definitely makes sense. I mean, because they were this, this, and that. But actually, we don't know the real story behind it, how they got there, what they sacrificed, where they started from, and even possibly you could be that person. But how do you get there? Maybe there are certain things you can tweak or change in your life right now that will help you to become the person that others look up to and say, this one has made it there, and I too want to get there. Today's focus is on the man who is no stranger, that is Aliko Dangote, who I would say is the richest person in Africa. And also, apparently at some point, he was even one of the world's richest black men. And so now, unfortunately, he's just... But still, I mean, it's something, right? But he was one of the, I would say, the richest black man in the world. And so now, Aliko Dangote, for now, as we know him, is that he is the richest man. Or rather, the richest person, not even man, richest person in Africa. And currently, as it stands, he does have an estimated net worth of 10.8 billion US dollars. And that was as of January last year, 2025. But as you can imagine right now, I'm assuming he might have even more money than that, especially with the whole, I would say, with the whole Dangote refinery now going public as well, and whereby they're looking at different stock markets. Of where to, I would say, put their, or rather sell their shares. So, as of now, apparently, he sits at, you know how I said last year he was sitting on 10.8 billion US dollars as of January last year? As of right now, as I'm speaking, he is sitting at approximately an estimated worth of 35.1 billion US dollars to 36.8 billion US dollars. So, still, regardless, it does make him the richest person in Africa, but also the richest black man in the world. So, he's got Dangote Group. He's got Dangote Refinery, or rather oil refinery, and a number of private holdings. So let's now go into him, right? So shortly after graduating college at the age of 21, Mr. Aliko borrowed $3,000 from his uncle, and that was to import and to sell agricultural commodities in Nigeria, which of course is his home country, his native country. His business venture quickly became very successful. As a result, he began to manage to repay the entire loan to his uncle within 3 months of starting his business. Ultimately, Mr. Aliko was able to turn a local commodities trading business into a multi-billion dollar corporation. So let's start with his early life and education. He was born in 1957, and he grew up within an entrepreneurial household in Kano State in Nigeria. He was raised Muslim and lived within an upper-class life. So he wasn't like, no, I came from rags to shine, but he lived well, he lived comfortably. So Dangote's grandfather, that is Sanusi Dantata, was once named one of the wealthiest people living in Kano. He actually made his money selling commodities like oats and rice. If you're somebody that sells commodities, look, Dangote's grandfather started that way. So now you just have to think, how can I move around my money? How can I scale up this business that I can make money rather than living month to month, you know? If Dangote's grandfather can do it, so can I. So Dantata became Dangote's guardian in 1965 after the death of Dangote's father. And so he spent much of his childhood with his grandfather, where Dangote actually became quickly interested in the world of business. And he's even actually quoted saying that, I can remember when I was in primary school, I'd go and buy cartons of sweets, right? And then I'll start selling them just to make money. I was so interested in business even at that time. Which then, if you are a parent at the moment, or rather you're a guardian, start teaching your kids entrepreneurship, teaching them how to sell, how to buy, how to sell at a higher price than what they bought for, how to save, how to reinvest back in their business. All those little lessons end up helping somebody learn the basics of business, and you never know, they can be the next Dangote, if not even better, because it starts somewhere. So now that you know this, right? He did say that even at some point, like remember how I said earlier on, he graduated at the age of 21. He actually even attended Egypt's Al-Azhar University, which is considered one of Islam's most prestigious universities. And it was there where the budding entrepreneur furthered his education in business, graduating at the age of 21. We're going to touch on some of his other achievements after the break, as we get to find out more about this man that we now know as the great Aliko Dangote.
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For her.

0: 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The ones up high. Oh, for the ones on holiday. This is pure. This is refreshing. This is Vatra, made for life.
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9: Current temperature in Lusaka is 6 degrees Celsius. There's hazy sunshine and wind blowing east at 19 kilometers per hour and cloud cover of 51%. Humidity is at 90%, while indoor humidity is sitting at 36%, so it's slightly dry. Expect some temperature highs of 21 degrees Celsius, some hazy sunshine and wind blowing east at 15 kilometers per hour. At night, expect some temperature lows of 10 degrees Celsius with a crystal clear sky and cloud cover of 0%. Now, sunrise in Lusaka was at 6:30, but sunset can be expected at 17:56. Going all the way to Kampala, Uganda, the current temperature is a little bit chilly. It's 18 degrees Celsius, though it is 100% cloudy, as cloud covers are at 100%, obviously. And humidity is at 92%, while indoor humidity is sitting at 81%. So it's relatively humid, both indoors and outdoors. Expect some temperature highs of 30 degrees Celsius, where it will be mostly cloudy with a thunderstorm around this afternoon. So you can expect at least an hour of rainfall. At night, expect some temperature lows of 17 degrees Celsius, where it will be partly cloudy with a 25% chance of rainfall. Now, sunrise in Kampala, Uganda was at 6:52, but you can expect sunset at 7 p.m., which is roughly 19 hours. Let's take a look at Katete within the Eastern Province, where the current temperature is 9 degrees Celsius with some hazy sunshine, with a dew point of 4 degrees Celsius and humidity of 73%. Expect some temperature highs of 18 degrees Celsius. Once again, hazy sun, and you can expect cloud cover of at least 20%, so it will drop. At night, it will drop even further to 2%, and at night, you can expect some temperature lows of 10 degrees Celsius and a crystal clear sky. Now, sunrise in Katete was around 18:13, but you can expect, or rather, sunrise was around 6:13, yes, that's sunrise, and then sunset can be expected at 17:43.
8: 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Weather Update.
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1: Tell me when to say love, Magenta.

This is Tims with a rendition of Love Me JJ. Now let's take a look at Dangote, and that is the wealthiest black man in the world. Yeah. Just actually, in general, the wealthiest man in Africa as well. And his life story is not really one necessarily of like rags to riches, but it is a life of, I would say, being given opportunities and having a good foundation, which now led him to become the man that he is now. Being taught business and being given at least a chance to learn about it when he was younger enabled him to become the businessman that he is now. And not even just any kind of businessman, a beast of a businessman who knows his money, who knows where it's coming from, where it's going, and him trying to actually to make a difference within Africa. And so that's how he's gotten to where he is. If you've got little ones within your life right now, this is your chance to start actually ingraining some of these fundamentals within them, as we saw, or rather we've seen, his grandfather did with him. And so let's take a look at some of Dangote's notable achievements or accomplishments. So Dangote's business interests encompass many industries, including oil, gas, consumer goods, manufacturing, etc. However, Dangote Cement makes up the majority of the conglomerate's revenue. So Dangote owns 85%, and according to Forbes, the subsidiary has the capacity to produce around 48.6 million metric tons of cement every single year and operates in 10 African countries. So Dangote also owns the world's third largest sugar refinery, and Dangote Cement Group reported annual revenue of 2.21 trillion Nigerian Naira for 2023. That is approximately $1.39 billion US dollars. Not small monies. And he looked at an industry that I'm assuming he saw building always take place. Construction is going to ever be

markup. The venture quickly became successful and turned into a cash cow, as you can imagine. Within an interview with Forbes, Dangote claims that on his best days, he was realizing a daily net profit of $10,000. That's within a day. Can you make a 10,000 within a day as a net profit? Can you? I don't think so, right? And so if you're wondering how much exactly a $10,000 are in Zambian kwacha, that should be roughly around, I believe that should be, let's see, trying to do the mathematics just to see how much that would convert to if you were to try and see how much that would be. Okay, so we've got our funds sitting roughly at 187,000 kwacha, 187,283 kwacha in a day. That's how much money you'd make as a net profit from just selling those things, rice from Thailand and also some sugar as well. So if you're running a business, maybe you need to figure out how you can scale up, right? Now let's take a look again elsewhere still with what he did. So it seems that from there on, in 1997, Dangote built a plant to produce what he had been importing and selling for the previous two decades. So he now diversified. He went into pasta, into sugar, into salt, and now flour. And around that same time, Dangote was even awarded a state-owned cement company, with Dangote significantly expanded the operations of the company in 2005 by constructing a multi-million dollar manufacturing plant. The construction was financed with $319 million of Dangote's own money, in addition to a $479 million loan from the International Finance Corporation, which was a sister organization of the World Bank. So he had a way of using his money, but also, I would say, getting outside financing, using loans. And so each of his manufacturing divisions have since been separated into publicly traded companies, such as, for example, Dangote Sugar Refinery PLC, National Salt Company of Nigeria PLC, and now Dangote Cement PLC. And so Dangote had always reinvested the majority of his profits back into his business. During an interview with Al Jazeera News, he explained that we, Dangote Group, are not doing like other Africans who keep most of their money in the bank. We do not keep money in the bank. We fully invest whatever we have, and we keep on investing. Unlike many wealthy Nigerians who made their fortune in oil, Dangote initially chose to go down a different path. He's since then entered the oil and gas industry, as we now know, as he's always in the news about his refinery, right, and how it's expanding, and actually might just be a massive game changer, and that is within the oil space, not just for Africa, but in the world as well. And so, in an effort to push some of his cash reserves to work, Dangote started building a massive oil refinery in Lagos, which he finally began operations in early 2024 after years of construction delays. If successful, which I think it's already getting there, it could significantly reduce Nigeria's reliance on international supplies for oil and gas and end the import of around $7 billion in fuel every single year that Nigeria imports into the nation. And so Aliko Dangote, aside from that, is actually a leading philanthropist. You know that scripture that says that to whom have much, more is given? And I think that's what it happens there. I think it's based on capacity. How I take it as is that it's based on your capacity, right? If you have more and you're able to give out more of that, I think more comes back because it's kind of like a seed that you're sowing. So when you give to those who've got less, to those who don't have much, who can't really, you know, I would say acquire that much money or assistance or help or access or opportunities. And if you give, I think you are sowing in and therefore you reap what you give. And if you're stingy and you keep everything to yourself, you reap the same little that you give out. And so for him, he takes up the role of philanthropy. And so he founded a private charitable organization, and that was in 1994, way back when, where it's now called the Aliko Dangote Foundation, that is dedicated to adding value to people's lives across Africa. And so they're invested within health, in education, economic empowerment initiatives, and so much more. As now the foundation is the largest private foundation in sub-Saharan Africa. Notably, Dangote's foundation began partnering with the Bill and Melinda Gates Foundation in 2013, and that was in order to eradicate things such as polio, but also to strengthen routine immunizations throughout the country of Nigeria. In August 2020, the entire African continent, of course of which Nigeria was the last, celebrated its official certification as being free of wild polio. So, as you can see, this man is not playing. He makes his money well, but also he invests it. So you too can also start with that as well. Invest it where you can. And if there's anything you can pick away from how he lives his life, then hopefully there's something that you can take away from it. And I think for me what it shows is rather than you thinking,

0: no, I've made this much money, I'm going to keep it to myself, it's mine and mine alone. What you can do is maybe see how you can reinvest it back into your business. See how exactly you can maybe, if it means you scale up with your equipment, you hire much more skilled people, you find a way to make sure that your money makes more money for you. And then also, don't forget about giving out, you know, giving to the least of those who can't afford to have the same opportunities that you have. If it means helping to take them to school, putting food on their table, giving them opportunities or teaching them, like the saying goes, how to fish, then giving them the fish, then that is perfect. So see how you can do so. Start small. I'm not saying now go to a foundation, go and register Shan because you've been told I need to make a difference. Start where you are now. Start within your community, in your street, in your church, in your school, bit by bit. And then before you know it, you can also have a foundation that is partnering with the Aliko Dangote Foundation because you guys want to eradicate God knows what else, you know, and even achieve it just as they did. And so, going on to the bottom line, I'd say Aliko Dangote's journey of fortune is not one of like rags to riches, from grass to grace. He was in grace already, so he's just moving from grace to grace. But we've seen what he did with the grace that he had and the opportunities that he had before him. And so now, being the richest person in Africa and him coming from a wealthy family that was able to provide him with the financial assistance he needed to start his business, over the years, Dangote has expanded into new business segments and now actually also including telecommunications, real estate, steel manufacturing, and so much more. And what's wonderful about it is that now Aliko Dangote has also included his family, you know, into his business. And I do believe those are his daughters that he set up as bosses of all these different parts of the overall Aliko Dangote business. And I do believe he's got four daughters, or rather, if not three daughters, that he's now put as head of all these different divisions of the Dangote legacy. And so that will continue on. And that is wonderful. Now, I guess to celebrate the man himself, here is Burna Boy with the song Dangote.
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1: And we did have quite a good lineup. That was Johnny Drill with I'm Available. Also had Kosi Issue and Mikas and Casper New Vest with Sondela. Lord Cares with Trap Phone, Give Me a Ring. Wisdom MC and Bees and Honey with Show Me Love featuring Tyler and Tamia with So Into You. Still coming up is a chance for you to walk away with some money courtesy of Windbig Zambia. So hopefully you're ready and you've been playing, you've been dialing the number, the short code, which is *474#. And there you're going to see five options that will pop up. Either be it you walking away with, or rather driving away in a Honda Fit, walking away with TV screens that come with a decoder, a smart TV, three phones, a 10,000 kwacha, or even a 200 kwacha. This morning, I'm calling up all those who've walked away with 200 kwachas. You could be that lucky person. Do stay tuned.
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0: Closing out the third hour of the show, this is Adekunle Gold with Kelegbe Megbe, which literally translates to know your level. Before that was NSG with Nella Rose, Nikita Kering and DJ Tariq also did come in with Nakupenda, and once again Adekunle Gold and Yinka Adefiele Fele. Coming up in the next hour is a chance for you to walk away with some money, but also a chance for you to play a game that will make sure that you've either driving away in a Honda Fit, you've got some money in your pocket, or even you've got at least a chance to be one of the lucky winners of a television screen and even just some cool, delicious money. Just stay tuned for that.
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0: 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But when my banja comes together, there are no bad days.
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0: In every corner of the world, we find people who embrace life, who dance to their own rhythm. They are magical. Maybe we don't have the same rhythm within us. I mean, the Zed rhythm. But one thing is certain, we have the magical spirit within us. For all those moments that go hand in hand with joy, that rhyme with laughter and stick with friendship. Mojo Soft Drink, a drink that brings us together one sip at a time.
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5: This is a paid-for political advert.
6: Not long ago, many children in Zambia did not go to school because their parents could not afford it. 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Markets are now peaceful with no kada violence. Clinics stand where there were none. There's still much work ahead. Jobs to create, futures to secure. And that's why Bali keeps working day after day. Because just as we delivered free education, we will keep delivering. For every child still waiting and every family still rising. Until progress is something every Zambian feels. We've started the change. Now let's finish the job. On the 13th of August, 2026, vote for Hakainde Hichilema as President of the Republic of Zambia. And let us continue to move Zambia forward together.
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6: Good people of Lusaka, how are you? My name is Simon Mulenga Mwila. I'm a husband, a father, a legal practitioner, and a proud citizen of Lusaka with a heart for service, development, and community leadership. My journey began at Southern Primary School, then proceeded to Twalumba Basic School. I then proceeded to Macho Boys, where I did my junior secondary and

0: The later years went to Munali, where I did my high school. I pursued my Bachelor of Laws with Zambia Open University. Thereafter, proceeded to Ziale, where I obtained my legal practitioner certificate. I advanced my education by pursuing a master's in law from the University of Zambia and a master's in business administration at the Zikas University. And I'm currently pursuing a doctor of business administration with the Zikas University. For over 15 years, I have served within the Zambia's justice system, starting from the magistrate court as a registry clerk, then proceeded to the High Court, where I worked as a court marshal, and now I'm a legal practitioner in private practice, where I represent the community and businesses from all walks of life. Through this journey, I have gained a deep understanding of leadership, governance, justice, and the everyday realities and struggles facing the people of Lusaka. I have seen the need for safer communities, the need for cleaner streets, the need for better roads, the need for stronger infrastructure, modern markets, reliable transport systems, and meaningful opportunities for the young people. I believe Lusaka deserves forecast and responsive leadership that understands both the people and the system. My vision is a modern and prosperous city with effective garbage collection, improved street lighting, coordinated community security, youth empowerment program, sports development, digital libraries, further economic opportunities, and development that enriches every community. I believe that Lusaka should be a city that works, a city that grows, a city that gives hope. Lusaka is our home, and together we can build the future it deserves. I'm Simon Mulenga Mwila, and I'm offering myself for service as mayor of the greater city of Lusaka. And I urge my fellow youths to rally behind me. I urge all the mothers, Wagai Gai Pa Street, Banamayomu Market, Washiwantuma Station, our Fiashuma offices, Nemusepela Ninshi Peresha, support any so that to change Lusaka, so that we build a better and prosperous Lusaka for every citizen that lives here. I thank you.
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8: 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For him.
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1: It's morning again in Zambia. Today, millions of our children will go to school more than ever before in the history of our country, because free education is opening doors that were once closed. Today, with over 40 million kwacha to spend, communities will build clinics, improve schools, drill boreholes, and transform lives using the increased CDF. Men and women will walk through markets and stations freely, without fear or intimidation from cadres. But the journey is not over, and we still have more work to do.
2: And that's why Bali keeps working, day after day, until progress is something every Zambian feels. 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
8: Don't just talk about the future. 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Be heard. 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Zambia votes 13th of August 2026. Count me in. This is a paid for political advert.
2: Not long ago, many children in Zambia did not go to school because their parents could not afford it. Today, 2.5 million children are back in the classroom, sitting on desks and being fed nutritious meals under the school feeding program. Markets are now peaceful with no cadre violence. Clinics stand where there were none. There's still much work ahead, jobs to create, futures to secure. And that's why Bali keeps working, day after day. 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Until progress is something every Zambian feels. 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Now let's finish the job. On the 13th of August, 2026, vote for Hakainde Hichilema as President of the Republic of Zambia. 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
2: Not long ago, many children in Zambia did not go to school because their parents could not afford it. Today, 2.5 million children are back in the classroom, sitting on desks and being fed nutritious meals under the school feeding program. Markets are now peaceful with no kind of violence. Clinics stand where there were none. There's still much work ahead, jobs to create, futures to secure. And that's why Bali keeps working, day after day. Because just as we delivered free education, we will keep delivering. for every child still waiting and every family still rising. Until progress is something every Zambian feels. We've started the change. Now let's finish the job. On the 13th of August, 2026, vote for Hakainde Hichilema as President of the Republic of Zambia. And let us continue to move Zambia forward together.
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4: Everybody will be talking about that because something big that has happened. And as it were, something big has happened in this country. And that something big is the national pension reforms that have been undertaken by the government. You may wish to note that we have been at this for quite some time. The creation of NAPSA was the beginning of a huge reform program. However, that reform program didn't get to the conclusion, to its conclusion. Some things remained hanging. So, for example, I'll tell you that when NAPSA was created as a basic pension scheme, which was going to replace just about 40% of the average annual income of the working population. It was envisaged that there will be another second tier that will be like the occupational pension schemes. And then the third tier, which will be like the individual savings. That is in addition to the zero tier, which is these government-supported programs like the FISIP, food security parks, and all that. That's how the pension, even the social protection policy sits. So now you realize that over the years, this was not fully realized. So you had NAPSA, which was created, and then the second tier was not fully implemented because it was only applicable mostly to those in the private sector. So for civil servants or public sector employees, they only depended on one institution, NAPSA. They didn't have an occupational pension scheme, even those working for the local authorities. So the government then embarked on the program like the president, Mr. Hakainde Hichilema, announced that we are undertaking huge national pension reforms to align everything, to take care of the disparities that were there, that were not addressed, as it were. So we had these reforms where the NPS Act was amended, The one, the NPS Act number 40 of 1996 was amended to the now NPS Act number 72 of 2026. The PSPF Act was amended as well. The LASIF Act was amended as well. What this did is to make sure that now civil servants would not only belong to NAPSA, mm-hmm. but they will belong to NAPSA, mm-hmm. which is the basic scheme for everyone, mm-hmm. everyone, literally. Mm-hmm. And then they also join the public service occupational scheme. Mm-hmm. The same would happen with the local authority workers, which is what is largely happening in the private sector. Mm-hmm. So you would note that this then will take away or bridge that gap that was existing, mm-hmm. where some people have two pension systems, others don't. Mm-hmm. So that has gone to address the issue of adequacy, the issue of flexibility, the issue of portability, and fairness, because now you have the benefits. The civil servant, you won't have a group of civil servants having certain benefits and another group only certain benefits. Mm. This has sort of brought in some kind of fairness in the system. Mm. So that's by and large the national pension reforms. But of course, I'll dwell into the details of the NAPSA reforms themselves. Mm. What have they brought about? What has changed?
5: Before we go into the details, what assurance can you give your members as well as the pensioners about these reforms?
4: The assurance is that the reforms have come to enhance their benefits. Mm-hmm. The reforms have come to bridge the gaps that have been there, to address some of the concerns that have been coming from the members, the issues of lump sum, mm-hmm. the issues of choice, mm-hmm. the issues of flexibility, and all that. So that's the assurance. From the NAPSA perspective, for example, as we have undertaken the reforms, all the benefits that were being offered under the NPS Act number 40 of mm-hmm. 1996 mm-hmm. have continued, mm-hmm. including the famous partial, the 20%, mm. the invalidity benefit, the survivor's benefit.
5: I'm a beneficiary, by the way.
4: Tell me, by the way, yes, you promised me that you would talk about the 20%. Yes, tell me about the 20%.
5: First of all, it was easy for me to access it.
4: Yeah.
5: To get it, very simple procedure, mm-hmm. very easy. I was guided throughout mm-hmm. until I finally, I managed to collect it or to get it. Mm-hmm. And I used it the right way. I used it the right way.
4: The right way is very relative. It could mean one thing to one person.
5: Yeah, it solved a number of things that needed to be solved. So I'm really thankful, and I'm a beneficiary, and I can testify that it really works, and it's very easy to get.
4: It was a very good initiative that the government of the Republic of Zambia brought to its people, to give them some relief, to give them some income to invest mm-hmm. in things that they wanted to invest in ventures that they wanted to invest in. Mm. And we did actually a research, and the research revealed that over 75% mm. of the people mostly used the money, especially for investment in real estate, mm-hmm. To complete their houses mm-hmm. or to do something, maybe it's whatever it is that they wanted to do. But it was used for investment. Mm-hmm. Let me say 75% used the money for investment. But even if, for example, you use the money to pay off debt that mm-hmm. was choking you, mm-hmm. that means that you've done some sort of some debt mm-hmm. restructuring in your life. You have some relief. You can start all over again. So it was some good initiative that, and it was also an inspiration for the broader pension reforms that came, mm. because now you could actually see that there was a lot of things that we still needed to do, and we had to embark on those reforms.
5: All right, speaking about reforms, let's look at the key highlights of the new Pension Act. Yeah. Could you just give us maybe an overview of the key highlights of the new Pension Act?
4: Thank you very much. So we'll start with the big one, which is the much talked about lump sum. You would have heard in public domain people talking about having access to a lump sum. You know, people would say, when I retire, I was building a house, but I didn't complete. Or I have this farm project that I need to do, but I still need a bit of equipment to buy. So if I'm put straight on a pension, a monthly pension, I may not be able to buy maybe some equipment or some complete my house because I need a little bit of some kind of huge amount of money to be able to address that. So that concern has been addressed by the introduction of 30% lump sum within 3 months prior to retirement. So how it works is that when you decide that you are retiring, you apply for retirement, then you there is a question that you are asked. As you are retiring, would you like part of your benefits to be paid as lump sum? So you, if you say yes, then it means part of those benefits, the 30%, will be paid as lump sum. If you say no, I just want all the money to go towards my annuities, then all the money will go towards your annuities. So that you have a choice. It's not a mandatory thing, but you can choose whether to get that 30% lump sum or not. Then we speak about the enhancement in the minimum pension. NAPSA is one of the few, if not the only, pension scheme that has a prescribed minimum pension, where regardless of how little your contributions were, the moment you have made 180 contributions and above, you are entitled to a certain minimum. Even when we calculate your monthly pension, if you are supposed to, based on your contributions, maybe you are supposed to be getting 500 kwacha per month as a monthly pension, you get uplifted, what do you say, uplifted to a minimum pension. This year, before the act was signed, it was at 1,861. That was the minimum. With the new act, it has increased from 1,861 to 2,327.
6: Wow.
4: Now, you may wish to know that almost 45%, close to 50% of all the people that are qualifying for monthly pension every year have to be uplifted because they do not qualify for a minimum pension. Okay? Now, that therefore is a very good initiative that is embedded in the framework of the National Pension Scheme. Because it is about providing a certain basic minimum that should take care of at least some of your basic basic needs. Right. Then, obviously, tied to the minimum pension is the funeral grant. And when you speak to some people, they will tell you that they don't know that NAPSA pays a funeral grant. But this is us coming to the public to tell them that actually NAPSA does pay a funeral grant. For a member, a contributing member who passes away, or a pensioner who passes away. So that is calculated as 10 times the minimum pension. So now that the minimum pension is 2,327, it means the current funeral grant stands at 23,270 from 18,610 where it was. So now that money can be used to give a befitting send-off to the member. The money can be claimed even if you don't have any other resources to use for burial. You can apply that the money be given to you in
5: so
4: good time.
5: What's the procedure in accessing that money?
4: So the benefits, as we are talking about them now, you apply online. Okay. So you just submit an application. When you're applying for the benefits, there will be fields to fill in to say, this is the survivor's benefit, this is the funeral grant you are applying. And you'll be requested obviously to attach some evidence of death, either a death certificate and one or two evidence, then maybe bank details and whatnot. Then you, if you need that money for the burial, we can push that money be paid within the shortest possible time. All we want to make sure that the money is being paid to the right beneficiaries. Otherwise, most families, the practice is that they normally come to claim this afterwards, after they have closed off the funeral issues and whatnot. But we actually pay this funeral grant. And this is very important information that people must know. You can share with your friend, your relatives, and other people that it's known that actually NAPSA pays a funeral grant. But other benefits that have also been enhanced is the income replacement rate. Remember when I started speaking, I said NAPSA was created to replace about 40% of your average career income. Now, we have increased the accrual rate, or the rate at which your benefits pay. So NAPSA now is designed now to replace up to 45% of your average career income. Then you 20% from your occupational pension scheme, it takes you to about 65, and then you also maybe have other individual savings, it should take you to about 80% income replacement. If you are able to replace on average 80% of your average career income in retirement, you should be able to live a comfortable life. And that's what we should be able to aspire to. What are the other changes that have come with the new law? It's the introduction of the advance payment also to the pensioners. They haven't been left out. Those who are already on pension, now they can get advance against their funeral grant, by the way, because the funeral grant is guaranteed to every member. So that is money against which they get an advance, and which is paid over a period without interest. And once you have paid it off, like the way you pay off advance from advance salary, you qualify for another advance again, just like that. So you are able to access this lump sum that you can use to invest in one or two things that you you would like to do. Obviously, we also speaking about the introduction of new products where remember, NAPSA currently has about 1.2 million members covered. A few under PF, the other schemes, coming to maybe about 1.5 million. Against the working population of over 8 million people, what is happening to those others, the difference? They have no access to any kind of statutory pension or statutory pension scheme. Now, that is dangerous, because then those people are, you don't know what it is that they are doing to protect themselves in terms of retirement. So what has happened is the new act provides for NAPSA to introduce new products that the members can subscribe to. And as we are speaking, we'll be launching two new products. That is the supplementary savings product and the diaspora savings product, which allows anyone, when I say anyone, any Zambian, to contribute. You can even belong to another pension scheme, or you don't belong to any pension scheme at all, you are self-employed. You can easily open your account online on the iCare platform, get your social security number there, and start contributing for yourself. And this is what we are advising members of the community, the public, the students, and everyone. Open that account and start putting something aside, no matter how little it could be. The beauty is it's flexible, no penalties. You can withdraw at intervals. You can even save towards a particular goal. If you want to save towards education or health or a car or house or anything, you can do that, because the product is such that it has two pots. 40% is secured for retirement. The 60%, You can withdraw from there for whatever it is that you want to do. So that's for the supplementary savings product. Then the diaspora savings product, it has similar framework, similar arrangements, but it is meant for Zambians living abroad. Because even them, up to now, they don't have any, they never had a scheme to which they could contribute. Because the current system is that you have to have your employer-employee relationship and whatnot. But the diaspora savings product allows you, wherever you are across the oceans, on the NAPSA portal, to also sign up and be able to contribute towards your pension or towards whatever other goal that you may have. The last point I wanted to speak to in terms of the new introductions is the introduction of allowing NAPSA to go into joint venture partnerships. These joint venture partnerships, for starters, are bearing the new product called the Zambia Kutswala Wealth Fund, which is an investment product now meant to allow for you and me and any Zambian, both locally and abroad, to co-invest with NAPSA in the NAPSA project. So if NAPSA identifies that they are going to invest $200 million in this solar project and they are going to be getting 10% interest, as a Zambian, you can also co-invest with NAPSA and get the same interest. Wow. That's how you create millionaires. And so these are products that will be launching very soon. If you go, if you are signed up on the IKEA, you are actually able to see them. You can even opt in. When you say opt in, you are just accepting that product. And when we launch, the buttons will be there for you to allow you even to transact in these products that we are talking about. There are many more changes that have come in to improve compliance, to improve the scheme sustainability, governance, and all those things, just to make sure that whatever it is we are doing, the members' funds are secured and the scheme is contributing to national development as it is meant to.
5: As we are almost winding up, what's your advice to your members regarding this, you know, these new reforms and, of course, the new act?
4: Thank you. First of all, I think before the partial came in, before the 20% partial came in, people were on the fence. Not so much interest in NAPSA, not knowing what the institution stands for, what it is doing for them as members, for the nation, and all that. But with the coming in of the partial, it brought in some interest. People began to understand that, oh, so there's something that I can get from NAPSA. That is the interest we would like to encourage our members to develop, to have, and to ask questions where they have questions, to clarify things so that they know and they're able to make informed decisions. Especially when you're talking about the need for you to update your personal details on IKEA, to update your beneficiary details, to keep your KYC up to date. That is helping to us to keep your account safe. That is helping us to give you better service so that we reduce on the turnaround time, to reduce on how long you have to wait for your benefits, to give you an opportunity to do everything online without having to step your foot in the NAPSA offices. Also, I would like to encourage members to sign up on their care and opt in the new products so that as we begin this new journey, we begin together, we move together. Are you a student? You are an entrepreneur, self-employed, wherever you are. Even if you are employed, your employer is already contributing to NAPSA, but you would like to save a little bit more. These products that I've spoken about are there for everyone to benefit from. So my encouragement is follow through what is going on. Visit NAPSA offices. We are spread around everywhere across the country. You can call us through our contact center. You can write to us. And you want to know the contact details, how to get in touch with us, or just to learn more information, go to our website, napsa.co.za, and get interested in this your scheme, so that we move together, we give you an opportunity to grow your wealth through the new products, that you secure your family, you secure yourself, and make sure that the future is so certain, and you are not going there alone, because NAPSA is going with you.
5: For those who are coming to the showgrounds, to the agricultural and commercial show, where can they access your stand? Where are you located in the showgrounds?
4: Okay, we are located on the eastern part of the showgrounds, just bordering with Pangea Park there at Arcades. So if you are coming in, you use the Arcades entrance or get six there. Near there, that's where you will find us. It's a very prominent building. If you are, you know where the Zanaco is located, somewhere in those directions. Yeah, but it's very easy to locate, just bordering with Arcades and Pangea Park.
5: All right. Any final words as you go?
4: Yes. My major appeal would go to my... I would like to say the young people. I don't know if I can call myself a youth. Okay, I feel like a youth. Yeah, this thing of bringing in age in this thing, it's a scam. Anyway, to my fellow youths, let me put it that way. Do not wait to start thinking about pension and retirement when you are too late. When you are too old, it might be too late. Begin to think about this early enough so that you can make certain decisions. Now, these are the decisions that you will be happy you made when that time comes. Mm-hmm. Because if you are going to make a decision on what you should invest in, how you should live your life, and what where you should do what, if you are doing that without thinking about your pension, you're probably missing out something. Because that question will definitely come. Now, you would have made certain decisions that never took into that that into account. And you begin to go through what you call midlife crisis. Midlife crisis shouldn't be a crisis. Should be an interesting phase you are going through, because you are looking back and say, hey, I had started investing early. No hassle, no crisis, and you move on comfortably. So, mostly to the youth, because a lot of people want to start thinking about retirement and pension when they are young. I mean, when they are old. That might be a little bit too late. Start today and start thinking about it and planning for it today.
5: Mr. Nyangwe, thank you so much for speaking to us.
4: Thank you.
5: All right. I've been speaking to Mr. Kephas Sinyangwe, Head Corporate Affairs at NAPSA. We are still bringing you live updates at the 98th Agricultural and Commercial Show. 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

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Shaka, celebrate greatness.

0: To know where we're going, we must remember where we're coming from. 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
3: Grandpa, what's that?
4: 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For him.
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3: 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Of course your businesses matter. But so does your vote. 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Otherwise, munga shite regret. 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
0: Don't just talk about the future. Cast your vote. Be heard. Be counted. Zambia votes, 13th of August 2026. 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
2: Not long ago, many children in Zambia did not go to school because their parents could not afford it. Today, 2.5 million children are back in the classroom, sitting on desks and being fed nutritious meals under the school feeding program. Markets are now peaceful with no kind of violence. Clinics stand where there were none. There's still much work ahead, jobs to create, futures to secure. And that's why Bali keeps working day after day. Because just as we delivered free education, we will keep delivering. For every child still waiting and every family still rising. Until progress is something every Zambian feels. We've started the change. Now let's finish the job. On the 13th of August, 2026, vote for Hakainde Hichilema as President of the Republic of Zambia. And let us continue to move Zambia forward together.

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2: 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Today, 2.5 million children are back in the classroom, sitting on desks and being fed nutritious meals under the school feeding program. Markets are now peaceful with no kada violence. Clinics stand where there were none. There's still much work ahead, jobs to create, futures to secure. And that's why Bali keeps working day after day. Because just as we delivered free education, we will keep delivering. For every child still waiting and every family still rising. Until progress is something every Zambian feels. We've started the change. Now let's finish the job. On the 13th of August, 2026, vote for Hakainde Hichilema as President of the Republic of Zambia. And let us continue to move Zambia forward together.
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0: 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I'm just an artist. I want you to enjoy my music and nothing else. 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And every time I hear his music, I still get the same feeling like, man, ain't nobody could touch this dude.
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so cat. S to the cat. Ayo, Chanda. Ayo, Scott. What's going on in Lusaka right now? I heard we're on a wave, huh? Might as well, you know?

on a le put out a bite, put out a bio, 21 questions. On a le put out a bite, put out a bio, 21 questions. On a le put out a bio, put out a bio, 21 questions. On a le put out a bite.